It's Midnight Lover right here on Hawaii's number one reggae station, Island 98.5, CG Boy in the area. So just a little while ago, we played Up Down Side to Side from Ko'uka, right? And there's a line in that song that says, jump up in my Nissan. So my question is, when did Tacomas become the state

0: Hi, Wada, Dangerously Fine, right here on Hawaii's number one reggae station, Island 98.5. 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

Cotton Candy from Seven Sons and Fia, collaboration tune right here on Hawaii's number one reggae station, Island 98.5. All right, Ohana, we're going to take a moment right now and think about the place we first heard this song. I honestly think mine was the beach. I just don't know what beach. One of my favorites, Alpha Blondie, Jerusalem, Island 98.5. Let's ride.

bringing us into the 3 o'clock hour here in beautiful Hawaii. That was The Green with Titles. 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

0: Shaggy and Raven Angel right here on Island 98.5. Coming up in the mix, brand skanking new music from High Water. 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

0: Brand skanking new music from Hiawatha. 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Coming up in the mix, 808 Top Shockers and some Sean Paul and Sasha. 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

0: good vibes on this Aloha Sunday. That was 8 Row Wade and Top Shaka's Midnight Lover. Coming up right now, Sean Paul and Sasha. Let them know.
1: Well, in come the thing them call a broken heart. This blessed love will never part. You don't know it from the start. Me tell them say I'm dirty, yeah. Sean Paul and Sasha, come see.

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2: Raja Nui, Lihiwe, Mahalo, Mahalo Nui's for your folks locked on love and appreciation of island reggae music. We appreciate you, and of course, these artists appreciate you as well. Kicking off tonight's countdown, locking down number 5, we got the Patriots of Wavy, right here is Only You.

0: Lisa Green and Liquid Jordy, Roots Girl, right here on Hawaii's number one reggae station, Island 98.5. All right, Ohana, I believe we got all the votes tallied up and in. So right around the corner, we got your number one most requested, most thumbed up song in the last 24. And if you want to find out if your favorite song took number one on this Aloha Sunday, keep it locked to Island 98.5. We're going to check it out together next.
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8: Ladies and gentlemen, can I please have your attention? Stop what you're doing and listen.

0: A, whoever touches the board on the weekend should be audited. I don't kid you. Wake up, crew. That's Candace. That's Shay Shay.
1: And I'm Greg Hammer. And good morning and welcome.
0: What you guys did this weekend? I know you hosted a thing.

0: Oh, yeah, it was about that time. Okay. I feel like I pretty much just went to the gym and caught up on sleep. I had like a little club promotion thing I had last night. But that was pretty much it. Just slept and gym all weekend.
1: You know what I realized? Nobody even heard anything I just did.
0: Was your mic off?
1: Because whoever was in here pressed my button off. Anyways, just know that I had a good weekend.
0: Oh my God, are we only on now?
1: It's Hawaii Food Bank Food Drive 2026. Whatever.
0: Okay, now whatever. I can hear. I felt like I was so deaf
1: Me
0: for
1: too?
0: The last
1: okay.
0: 5 minutes.
1: Yeah. So what did you do, Shay Shay? Sorry.
0: So basically, I just caught up on sleep in the gym, and then I had like a little promo club thing last night. That's pretty much it.
1: Did you go to sleep yet?
0: No, I'm going to get the best sleep when I'm done.
1: I love that for you.
0: I was just, you know, I would get so paranoid when I like have to wake up super early.
1: Yeah.
0: So I just end up staying up. Yeah.
1: Yeah. So where was the... Where did you end up going last night?
0: I went to Velvet. We had a little like pop-up event.
1: Okay.
0: Yeah.
1: Fun.
0: Yeah, so I was hosting, so I was there from the start till the end, so.
2: What time was the end?
1: Two hours ago?
0: Well, they closed at 2. We had a cleanup, so like 2:30-ish, and then I got home, and I can't take two-hour naps. I need like a whole hibernation.
1: I feel that.
0: Me.
1: I feel that.
2: Well, hold up. Only half an hour to clean? What, you guys Filipino or, I mean?
0: Well, we weren't like the actual staff. We were like doing like the door and other stuff, so.
2: Oh, I see. Yeah. Okay.
0: Different department.
2: Right on.
1: What about you, Greg? What did you end up doing?
2: You know what? I visited with my daughter and her boyfriend this weekend. It was really
0: fun.
2: A lot of fun. Yeah.
0: We
2: had a good time. Bought them meals.
1: That's the best part, honestly.
2: For them?
1: I didn't say for you.
0: So it never ends.
1: No. My favorite thing to do is whenever I see my parents is pretend I own a wallet.
2: Yeah.
1: Yeah.
2: No kidding. You get all like Tyrannosaurus Rexa with the small arms.
1: Oh, gosh. The bill comes and oh.
2: Yeah. I'll come back. I gotta go doo-doo. And then, you know.
1: Yeah.
0: I feel like my mom does that to me. She's like, oh, the
2: really?
0: Bill.
2: See?
0: And then, yeah, I end up paying.
1: That's what happens when you spoil your parents.
0: Yeah, no, they are very spoiled.
1: Yeah. You know, speaking of raising your parents, I don't know if, Greg, I don't know if you feel this way with your parents or if maybe you notice that your kids feel this way with you, but I feel like raising your parents as you get older is such a difficult task. Like, they don't listen to anybody.
0: Oh, 100%.
1: It's so frustrating. I'm like, excuse
0: They're
1: me.
0: They're very stubborn, yeah.
1: And, like, one time I had to lecture my mom. This was actually last week. I had to lecture my mom.
2: One time?
1: Yeah. One time last week.
2: It seems like you do that a lot.
1: No, it was just one time last week. I had to lecture her. I had her on FaceTime. And I started going in on her. I was like, you know what, Mom? You are stressing me out. Blah, blah, blah, blah. She goes, you know what? Can I just take a nap before you lecture me? Can you, like, call me back in 30 minutes?
0: Honestly, valid, though. Valid.
1: Yeah. I mean, I just feel like that's the case. I feel like as you get older, the roles switch. Your parents are no longer raising you. You start raising your parents and you start getting hello, curfew. Where are you?
2: That's true.
1: Yeah.
2: That's true. Because my parents are, you know, it's like they raised me, but we're at the stage of life where they're older.
1: Mm-hmm, mm-hmm.
2: So I got to check on them. I just feel obligated to check on them and stuff like that. So, man, I tell you what, bruh, try texting them sometimes. 2 days later, they answer. Like they just got the text.
1: Respectfully, you know what I mean? Your parents know how to text?
2: Yeah, of course.
1: Okay.
2: Well, my dad is like, he's old. That's 94, so he's kind of far past that.
1: Wow,
2: but but my mom answers for him, so you know,
0: that's nice.
2: So good. You gotta take care
1: as you
2: get to kupuna age. You know what I mean?
1: Uh-huh.
2: Like the other night, Shawnee wiped my backside because she had to.
1: Oh. What a
2: I'm
1: great
2: just saying,
1: wife.
2: I'm at that
0: that's
2: age.
0: So
2: I'm at that age.
1: What a
2: I know.
1: Great.
2: I'm at that age.
1: She's a great wife.
2: Sometimes she likes to make bidet, and she'll put that.
0: Okay.
2: She'll put the squirter on the hose and they go, come. Okay, awesome.
1: In the backyard?
2: No, in the front yard. Oh, okay. Why would we go in the backyard?
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2: All right, to switch gears, you posed a question during the break.
3: Yes, I just have a question because I want to go shopping for
2: a family member.
3: A family member. My dog.
2: Yeah.
3: And I was wondering if one of these like big name stores carry like cupcakes or cookies for the dog. So I just wanted to know, do I have to go and like find a specialty bake shop? Or can I go to one of these big name stores and just pick one up?
2: You can absolutely go to the big name stores.
3: Okay.
2: Yeah, because they have cookies. They get like the biscuits.
3: Yeah.
2: They get cupcakes over
3: there.
2: Why
3: are you sounding like you're salivating?
2: Because they're actually pretty good.
4: Used to be. Hey, there was a place. And I think they're closed now, but Petland used to have like a doggy bakery. But there are doggy bakeries around in town, like right down the road.
2: I mean, it's good. So like the Petcos and it, you try them for real. Don't look at me. Before you feed your kids something.
5: Sundays.
3: Yes.
5: Yeah. Sundays. Doggy bakery is different in our neighborhood.
3: Can you stop? Oh my God. Stupid.
5: You go to a doggy bakery, you can get quarter high, and you can get sometimes you look like our dog. He's named Lucky. He had three legs. He saved my wife from drowning. He dragged my son out from the Lantana bush. You know, and that's why he only get three legs, because a good luck dog like that, you cannot eat all one time.
3: Oh, my God. Well,
2: I can imagine they're more easy to catch, too, huh?
3: Oh, man.
5: Oh, no, bro. This guy, he run fast. You know, I have to tell you, because I'm a farmer. I used to be a soldier like that. So one time my nephew, he comes to visit, and I have a chicken that I was breeding, had three legs.
2: Chicken. Chicken.
5: Yeah, chicken. Okay. Yes, that's what I said, chicken. So he's watching the chicken, and he's telling me, oh, Tata, how come your chicken get three legs? I said, oh, that one is because for me, I can have a drumstick, and your nana can have a drumstick, and then your cousin can have a drumstick too. That's why I breed it with three legs. That's why he get three drumsticks now. And he said, wow. Oh,

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0: Pokemon movie.
1: Is it animated?
2: Oh, wow.
3: Of course. Yes, I believe it's going to be animated, and it is set to release in 2027. No specific date just yet. So just know that if you are a big fan of Pokemon, I was back in the day. When it first was a thing, I was gifted like a Pokédex, which is like that really nerdy book.
1: Pokédex.
2: That's what I said. Shut up.
3: And then let me see here. Celebrity birthdays.
2: Okay.
3: We have Chris Tucker.
2: Funny guy.
3: 55 years old.
2: Yeah.
1: Oh.
3: And Richard Gere.
2: Oh wow.
3: 77 years old. And you know, it took me getting on radio to hear about that like urban legend about Richard Gere.
1: What is the urban legend?
3: Can you tell it, Greg?
2: Yeah, that he has proclivities that are alternative lifestyle.
3: With gerbils.
2: Yeah.
1: Oh, I've heard about this one.
3: Yeah.
2: Yeah, okay. I mean, we don't, it's an urban legend, but I don't know, bro, whatever. I mean, a gerbil is a tiny thing. If he was using like a chinchilla or something like that, then I would have to look into that.
1: Interesting image in my head.
3: Yeah.
2: Mongoose, eh? You get on mongoose too.
3: Ew!
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1: 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And you can play Mad.

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1: Good morning, Mr. and Mrs. America and all our ships at sea. I'm Bubbles the Bus, and it's time for America's favorite game,

0: name? Elliot.
1: Hello.
2: Hi, Elliot.
0: Hello, Elliot. Just like on ET Phone Home. Okay, you ready, Elliot? I'm going to give you three names, and all you have to do is tell me if they're man or ma. Ready?
1: Okay. Yeah.
0: Mahatma Coat.
1: Mahu.
0: Bo Tolika.
1: Man.
0: Hugh Jassel.
1: That one gotta be on Mahu.
0: Oh, you have to get at least two sweet pants. I'm sorry, you did not win. But you know what? Call back. We have someone waiting in the queue, okay?
1: Thank you.
2: Thanks, Elliot.
0: Thank you. Okay, here
2: All
0: we
2: right.
0: go.
2: Brother T.
0: He owes me $20.
3: I'm here.
2: Okay.
0: Okay, Brother T, do you know the rules of the game?
3: I do.
0: Okay, I'm going to start right now. Here we go. Dixon, your papa.
3: Oh, that's a man right there.
0: Post topics.
3: What was that?
0: Post topics.
3: Mahu.
0: Show your culo.
3: Mahu.
0: Ooh, sorry, you have to get at least two, Brother T. Sorry.
3: All right, I'll try again. Thank you, guys.
0: Okay, T. I pity the fool.
3: All right.
2: You never know what
3: All right,
2: shoot. Means. You never know.
0: Take care.
2: Do you want to take another one?
0: Sure.
2: Island, hello.
1: Hello.
2: Hi. Okay, can you do me a favor?
1: I called earlier. It's Elliot.
2: Okay, oh,
0: Elliot, turn
2: you
0: your radio down. Let's try again. Here we go.
2: Elliot really wants these Joshua Tobey tickets, okay?
0: Okay, here we go. Kaina Soft.
2: What?
1: Mahu.
0: Iva Estiri.
2: Oh my god.
1: Mahu.
0: Harry Areola.
1: Man.
0: Winner! Tell him what he's won, Shay Shay.
4: Yes, so you just
1: that?
4: 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And if you want to book your next vacation, use promo code Blue Note to get your tickets at BlueNoteHawaii.com.
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1: 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You know what I've got to bring back, guys? Because it's happened to me over the weekend. One of my...
2: class and decency.
1: Yes, yeah, exactly. One of my daughter's friends, I think, came over to the house, a boyfriend, right? And all I hear is the horn.
3: From outside.
1: Just honks the horn.
3: What was he doing? Picking her up to go on a date or something?
1: Yeah. But it's like, you know.
3: Oh, hell no.
1: So me and Shep were talking about that driving in this morning. And it's like, what happened to going and getting out of the car, walking up to the door, and saying, hi, Mr. and Mrs. So-and-so.
3: Yeah, yeah, yeah.
1: You know, I'm taking, you know, your daughter here, and we'll be back at this time. You know what I mean?
3: Yeah. No. If that ever happened to me, my dad straight up would be... Honestly, my dad would have said not to even go to the car. You will wait till the man comes to the front door, knocks, and says hello to, you know, dad at least. Because what the hell? No, there was a time that my mom told me, and this is something my grandpa also, like, he was very, like, no, this, a guy needs to come to the front door. No honking the horn. No, and nowadays it's easy because they can just send a text message.
1: None of that.
3: My grandpa, one time, I guess somebody pulled up to the house for my mom, honked the horn, and my grandpa was like, you're not going out there until this guy comes to the front door and shakes my hand.
1: Yeah, exactly.
3: Yeah.
2: Yeah.
3: I just feel like that's, sure, you could be new school, but like sometimes that old school, just, I don't know, I feel like that's just the right thing to do.
1: It's a proper thing to do.
2: Yeah.
1: It's like, you know, how they used to go and ask the parents, you know, permission before you go and propose. Right? They don't do that anymore.
3: Yes, they
1: man.
3: Do.
1: Oh, do
3: the
1: they?
3: Right, the right man does, absolutely.
1: It didn't happen with my daughter.
3: And how's that going?
1: Oh, great. They got a divorce.
3: Yeah. So.
2: Look, I have extensive experience with that. My daughter, the kid was nice.
1: Right.
2: But he did the same thing. They were going to go to a movie. He texted her, hey, I'm here. So she goes, okay, bye, Dad. And I go, where are you going? Oh, movies with, I don't want to say the kid's name. Right. Howley was, but. Howley boy.
1: Howley boy.
2: So I said, no. So I go, really? I said, you text him back and you tell him, come to the door and meet me.
3: Absolutely.
2: She goes, yeah, oh, Dad. Right. So she did. And then I opened the door and he goes, oh, hi, I'm here to pick up Zoe. And then I go, hey, how you doing? And he goes, sticks out his hand to shake my hand very kindly and says, Greg, right?
3: Yo, what?
1: Yo, that's Mr. Greg to you.
2: I was like, it's Mr. Hammer.
1: Oh, okay, Mr. Hammer.
3: You know, okay.
2: My daughter was a little upset with me, but
3: How
2: I said, hey, you know
3: she
2: what?
3: At the time in high school?
2: Like 16?
3: Okay.
2: 17, maybe?
3: So my sister, she's now married to her high school sweetheart, right? But when they first started dating, Ari came over to the house and all that stuff. And I guess when he went to go shake my dad's hand, I think he tried to call him uncle. And my dad goes, Mr. Maria. And up until their wedding, Ari was calling my dad Mr. Maria for years.
1: I mean, that's only right, too.
3: For
1: you know?
3: Years. But maybe it's just...
2: Mr. Dad.
3: Maybe it's just because Kavika and I started dating in our like early 20s that it was always uncle. Now it's just dad because, you know, married.
1: Right.
3: But nobody also talks about the odd transition of going from calling your in-laws from auntie uncle to mom and dad. Oof. It took me a long time. I just instantly went to mom and dad, you know, because generationally it's different.
1: That's what I did too. You know, even when we were like dating in the beginning, it's like, hey, mom, dad, I think it's easier.
3: You did that while you were
1: my mom.
3: Dating?
2: Oh, yeah. Sure.
3: No, my mother-in-law at my wedding, she goes, okay, stop calling me auntie now. I'm mom. I said, okay. But it took me a long time because it's like awkward. I'm like, ooh. I don't know how I feel about this.
1: Yeah, I don't know. One of my daughter's BFs keeps calling me uncle, and I don't know how I feel about that either.
3: What would you rather him call you? Mr. Anderson?
1: Yeah, of course. Mr. But you got to say it like this. Mr. Anderson.
3: Mr. Anderson.
2: Well, Mr. Anderson.
1: Yeah. Exactly, just like that. But nah, I think we really got to bring the respect back, though.
3: Yeah, bring back some decency, damn it.
1: Parents, tell your kids, man. Teach them.
3: Yeah.
1: You know, I mean,
2: slap every now and then.
3: Yeah. What?
2: Yeah, every now and then. Every now and then, you got to give them cigar lip, bro.
1: Oh. You know, let's bring a word of advice from Junior, man. Junior, come on in.
4: Man, you got to show respect, bro. You know what I mean? If you're meeting somebody smart, you go, hello, Mr. Kekueva Jr.
1: Right, right.
4: no, because my father is Junior Kekueva Sr.
3: Yeah. Right.
4: Yeah? And then my name is Junior Kekueva Jr. Mm. And then my son, my oldest boy, Junior Kekueva Jr. Jr.
1: Wow, the juniors go long with that one, huh?
4: Hey, you should see Rakain, Junior Kekueva Jr. the third Junior.
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3: Low-key, still thinking about washing the truck today. You gotta look fly. Usually every time somebody, though, goes and washes their car, that's when it rains the next day.
4: No, when Kavika does a very deep clean of the car at the house.
3: That's when it happens.
4: That's when it happens, man. And he gets so upset about it because he works a blue-collar job, right?
3: His car
4: doesn't stay clean for long anyways. But it's the worst when he's like doing it on a Friday evening or a Saturday morning. And it rains later on that day or on the Sunday. He's just like, you know what? This is BS already. I just give up.
5: I'm the same way. Yeah, I'm the same way. And, you know, honestly, when our car gets dirty, I just buy another one. Anyway.
4: Okay, great. Yeah.
3: Because we got it like that around here on these.
5: Yes. I can feel your folks. You ever meet like those people, they were like the oil light goes on?
4: Yeah.
5: And they just leave them? And you go like, bro, how long your oil light been on there? Like, what year is this? And you go, hey, you know, it's bad for the motor, you know. And then you check them and it's like 3 quarts low. And you're going, bro.
3: Look at Kathy. She's so guilty.
5: That's all right.
4: I don't know anybody.
5: I wasn't putting you on blast.
4: But it's always funny because with my old car, I never told Kavika about it, right? And then we'd go somewhere and he'd be like, oh, can we take your car this weekend? Okay, sure. He's like, so how long has this light been on? But how long has your car been making this noise? I'm like, what noise? Because I always play my volume loud enough where you, if you don't hear the problem, you don't have a problem.
5: Okay.
3: But it's still over there rattling, tires about to fall off.
4: I tell you right now, you guys both have daughters. This is exactly what goes through their mind. You know, whatever is in Candace's head right now, this is exactly what goes through their mind.
3: Yes, it is, because I asked my daughter to pop the hood. Because, I mean, you know, they just start using your vehicles, right? It just happens like that. So I was like, hey, when's the last time you check all the fluid? And they all quiet and looked at each other. Yep. They're like, I just put gas yesterday.
4: Exactly.
3: Like, yo.
4: That's a fluid.
3: Yo.
4: That is a fluid.
3: They think that just gas and goes, man. Like,
5: My daughter she's a little more cognizant because, my sons we would be up till like 3 a.m. working on cars.
4: See, you are a car family, though. Yeah.
5: Yeah. Mm-hmm. But my daughter is like, she is aware of that, but she never really, I mean, we didn't encourage her to turn wrenches, but we wanted her to have a working knowledge of cars. But brah, if we never have one Valvoline or one Quick Lube down the road from her house, that car would never, it's not even clean. I got in her car and I'm like, you think you might want to clean up this thing? Look like the inside of one dumpster, bro.
4: Yeah.
3: Yeah, and they always need stuff in the doors, bro. Why is it the doors? Yeah.
4: Because they're convenient. Yeah. It's like a little trash can.
3: I know.
4: It's a catch-all trash can.
3: Like, I know, like, when my daughter's in the back, it doesn't even go 7-Eleven or whatever. And then it's like, I know whatever she's eating back there just ends up in my door.
4: You know what? Actually, that's being passed down to Kira because I'll go and open up her door and I'm like, why are there wrappers in my door? And then I go look at my door and I'm like, not much better.
5: The worst is when you find the coagulated, wrinkly, like French fry.
4: Oh, yeah. Mm-hmm.
5: And you know you never have you didn't personally have French fries in your car for like months. And you're going, okay, wait a minute now.
4: Wait a minute. Yeah.
5: Did I drop this 8 months ago or was it someone fairly recently? And then you start doing like forensic science on them. And like, well, the killer was left-handed and wore a wig made out of the hair of a Samoan girl.
1: Guys.
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1: It's time for America's favorite game, Man or Mahoo. And on the phone, we have contestant number one, Don. Good morning, Don.
2: Good morning.
1: Okay, oh, here we ready? Go. I know he's Portuguese. You can hear it in his voice. Okay, Portuguese Don, you ready? Okay, here we go. Talo Falava.
2: Mahu.
1: Saka Titi.
2: Mahu.
1: Brad Ambara.
2: Man.
1: Sorry, Don. You know what? We love you. We love you, Don. My family loves you. Everybody loves Don.
3: Everybody loves Don. Okay, thank you. Try again, okay?
1: Goodbye.

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14: It's time to play Man or Ma. On the phone, we have Charleston. Hi, Charleston.
15: How's it?
14: Okay, you ready to play?
15: Yes. Let's
14: okay,
15: go.
14: Here we go. Here we go. Holden Mapolo.
15: Oh. All right. That's a Mahu guarantee.
14: Okay. Fleming Kuia.
15: Aye. Say that again.
14: Fleming Kuia.
15: Mahu,

0: My nanny is sore.
1: Hey. That's a man.
2: Oh, yeah.
0: So you have to get at least two, okay, Charleston? But you have a beautiful day, okay?
1: Thank you.
0: Okay, bye-bye.
3: That wasn't his real name. He's actually at work right now.
0: Shh, don't tell his boss.
2: Chantel.
0: Okay. Chantel, you ready?
4: Yes, I'm ready.
0: Okay, here we go. De Thong Song.
4: Mahu.
0: Artsy Fartsy.
4: Man.
0: Wallace Tabo.
4: Can you repeat it again?
0: Wallace Tabo.
4: That's a man.
3: It's a Filipino man.
0: A winner! Yay! Tell her what she's won.
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0: stop what you're doing and listen.
1: I don't know if I told you guys, but I have this habit of buying clothes without trying them on.
2: And that must be fun for you.
1: Just purely by the looks on it. Hey, nice

0: for a while with the tags on them.
1: Yeah.
0: Until like this morning where I'm like, hey, let me wear those mint colored shorts that I bought a couple of weeks ago. Sure. Whatever. And then I put them on. I'm like, Chef, how they look? She's like, they look good, hon. And I'm like, you sure? She's like, yeah. And then I go in and put on my black shirt, of course. Sure. You know what I mean? The tall black shirt. And then it made my shorts look just so short. I know shorts are supposed to be short. That's why they call shorts. You know what I mean? But these
1: where do they fall on your thigh?
0: Well,
1: like fingertip length.
0: That's funny. Oh, she said, "Where do they fall?
2: Where do they fall on your thigh?"
1: Yeah.
0: But you know, I usually fall by my knee.
1: Yeah, I know. But that's why you're saying they're shorts. I'm like, so where do they fall on your thigh?
0: The shorts would fall about 2 inches above my knee. Okay.
1: Okay.
2: Well, you know, Corey, you can stop wearing your bibbities on the outside. That might help.
1: Yeah, it would. Frickle.
0: So I'm like, put them on. Chef keeps reaffirming me that they look good, right?
1: Do you have them on right now?
0: No.
3: The bibbities or the shorts?
1: Both. Well,
3: oh, all right.
0: I think I have the bibs on. I'm not sure.
3: Oh, brother, you better manscape, because if you're not wearing shorts or bibbities, look like you get tweed pants on, bro.
0: Oh, better. I'm one baby seal, cuz. I have Chef take that.
3: Oh, my gosh.
0: Anyway, that's a good woman.
3: That's a good woman. She show up with her hazmat suit, her big gloves, the big old...
0: You know what that's
1: a
0: called?
1: A machete.
0: Another artist once told me, you know, when he asks his wife to buzz his back in other regions, and he's like, hey, help me help you. I'm just trying to help you, girl, but you gotta help me, because I cannot reach him. You know what I mean?
1: I cannot reach him. It's crazy. Anyways, you looked at him in the mirror, I'm assuming?
0: Because, I mean, you know, I throw on this shirt, and the shirt's really long, but the shorts are just so short. I'm like, dude, Candace is going to tease me. I'm like,
1: no way, dude. Yeah. Honestly, it's always hot in Hawaii.
0: Yeah,
1: so
0: yeah.
1: What does it matter? You know what we call those? We call them hoochie daddy shorts.
3: Okay. No, but you know, with the shorts it's that you're wearing right now, you look like one Klondike bar on a stick.
0: Yo, it's funny. His chef said exactly that. She said, it's okay. Women wear short shorts all the time. They're called Daisy Dukes.
1: Exactly. Oh, and now, the girls call the short shorts on guys hoochie daddy shorts.
3: It's
1: a thing.
3: But you know what?
1: Yes.
3: You know it's

0: man. And then I'm like,
1: but then again, wait a minute. Yeah. When was the last time you worked out your legs?
0: Yesterday, girl.
1: Oh, hit it.
0: My twice a year, man. My 2 a year leg workouts.
2: Right on.
0: And if you're sitting there thinking I have chicken legs, you are absolutely wrong. I'm a genetic freak.
2: Bro, he get legs like trees, bro.
0: I feel bad
2: with
0: for the
2: thorns
0: guy.
2: Like one lantana bush.
0: Yeah, yeah. You can wear them around your head. Hey.
1: Hello?
0: Yeah, right before I was walking out the door, I'm like, I'm not wearing these stinking shorts, man. Let me grab that other pair of whatever these things are that I haven't worn yet. So I pulled
2: pedal pushers.
0: But are these approved, Candace? Because you say I wear them too high, right? Shut up. Don't know. For real, these are the style, though.
1: Cool.
0: This is the style.
2: That's Swahili pants, bro.
1: They are capris.
0: But
2: that's
0: this
2: Swahili
0: is
2: pants, boo.
0: Not even, bro.
1: Wait, you lifted up your leg.
0: Right.
1: Take a step off to the side so I can.
2: Yeah, and don't pee this time.
1: Hold on.
0: Bro, what? This is the Swahili pants.
1: Brother, they are falling in the middle of your calf.
2: That's Swahili pants, bro.
0: Nah, you sure?
2: And as a man who is. And as a man who dresses like he is very secure in his manhood, I can say, brother, even I wouldn't. I mean, but you know what, though? Nobody's going to tell you anything.
1: Yeah, exactly.
2: Yes, seriously.
1: Except for me.
2: To you.
0: Except my family in this room, yeah. Because you guys are dead ass honest. I love
2: No. I mean, I think they look good on you, but I mean, that is a little high. I mean, see, you got to buy clothes for a tall guy. You cannot buy, like, regular off-the-rack guy.
1: No, that's what I'm saying. I'm like, you got to go to Big and Tall or something.
0: Okay, so they
1: But you're like... tall. Not the big part, but you
2: in the words
1: tall.
2: Of Raymond,
3: you gotta go to Big Tall on Samoan.
0: So what? No go there? No go on these?
1: Size
0: no,
1: up they look next great. Time, my guy.
2: They look great. Oh, yeah. They look great. Because you know why? If you had socks on that rise up past you, you'd look like you're gonna play baseball. So you're good. You're good. You're actually good.
0: So I gotta go get the cholo socks in. That's what I'm missing.
2: Basically. I have a pair in my trunk that you're welcome to.
0: I need to borrow those.

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2: Candace K.
3: So, if you guys didn't know, Michael Jackson's birthday was over the weekend. Oh, and his son, Prince Jackson, went out to Las Vegas where they still have that show, the Cirque du Soleil show.
4: Oh,
3: okay. The One. It's called One. Cirque du Soleil. Okay. Michael Jackson won in Las Vegas. And I guess since we can't have Michael Jackson, people are happily accepting autographs from Prince Jackson.
2: All right.
4: It's the next best thing.
3: Yeah, close enough, huh? You know what I mean? So, yeah, he went out there. What?
0: Curtis be like, yeah, man, he can't even sing. Why you getting... Hey, look, man, he can't even sing. Why you getting his autograph up?
4: Same bloodline, honestly.
3: Yeah, close enough. You know what I mean? Like, if that for me would be like if I met Blue Ivy, Beyonce's daughter, I'd be like, close enough. Close enough.
2: All right, yeah, if you think so.
3: You are the king.
2: I would just like, hey, Blue Ivy, can you do me a favor? Can you give me your mother's autograph?
3: And so I don't know if you guys know this, but Bruno Mars is single. Uh-huh.
4: Oh,
3: I have been keeping track of this.
4: Okay.
3: Well, I think he's been single. He had a girlfriend for a very, very long time. They had a breakup. I don't know. There's some rumors that
4: is
3: they got
4: like
3: back together.
4: Is this like a newly single relationship?
3: No, no. Like, they were together for a good minute. I want to say maybe even before his album came out, they weren't together. But now there are new rumors going around about who he could possibly be dating. So he went ahead and he posted something on his Instagram saying something like, falling for a Latina. At the same time, Carol G, who is like a big pop star in her own right, she, Latina pop star, I should clarify.
2: All right. Okay.
3: She started posting pictures of the two of them. And I don't know if this is some sort of stunt. I don't know if this is a PR move. I don't know if this, maybe they're going to have a collab. I don't
4: like
3: know.
4: Soft launch to hard launch with her.
3: Yeah. So I'm like, I don't know. But all I know is that if you're going to be with him, Carol G, but treat my man good.
2: She might get album coming out.
4: Yeah, that's what I was thinking. Give it a month. If they don't have a song coming out, then it might be real.
2: Mm-hmm.
3: Maybe.
4: Maybe.
3: We'll see. We will see. So, yeah, I mean, if they're...
4: If they end up together, I guess I'm happy for him.
2: Can you imagine, though? Okay, so Taylor Swift and Travis Kelce just got married.
3: Yes.
2: But, what, a month ago, maybe?
3: Sure.
2: Can you imagine if he starts just showing up on her records? Like, she's singing a song, and he's like, man, yeah. Ooh, yeah. All right. Yes. Oh, he's white. He can't sound like that. Anyway.
3: And then, because he's on the song or whatever, could you imagine he get a Grammy for it?
2: Oh, gosh. That would be something else. He could put it on the shelf with his Super Bowl rings.
4: Oh, my goodness.
3: And you know what's a big thing that is back? A blast from the past that is now back? Pokemon. People.
2: Yeah, I heard.
3: Yeah, people are lining up at, specifically at Target. I know that people will camp overnight for Pokemon cards.
4: Well, I heard there's like new rules that they're not letting people camp. No.
3: Well, I went like the other week and they were out there.
4: Oh.
3: But like it's the kind, you don't know if they're lined up for Nidos, the squishies. You don't know if they're lined up for Pokemon. Yes.
4: Goodness.
3: Or BTS stuff whenever BTS stuff was being dropped in.
2: Nah, I get my cousin is on hype, man. He lined up for the free Nidos too.
3: No. Not the same one.
2: Man, the Diamond Head Clinic, man. You go ahead and get these needles.
3: Stupid. No, so, Pokemon is back. We know that, right? But, they've made a bunch of movies. So, for all you Pokemon people out there, it looks like they are going to be releasing yet another Pokemon movie.
4: Is it animated?
2: Oh, wow,
3: of course. Yes, it's going to be animated, and it is set to release in 2027. No specific date just yet, so... But just know that if you are a big fan of Pokemon, I was back in the day. Like, when it first was a thing, I was gifted, like, a Pokédex, which is, like, that really nerdy book.
2: Oh!
4: Yeah.
2: Oh,
4: okay.
3: Pokédex!
2: That's what I said! Shut up.
3: And then let me see here. Celebrity birthdays.
2: Okay.
3: We have Chris Tucker. Okay. Funny guy. 55 years old.
2: Yeah.
3: Oh. And Richard Gere.
2: Oh, wow.
3: 77 years old. And, you know, nice. It took me getting on radio to hear about that, like, urban legend about Richard Gere.
4: What is the urban legend?
3: Can you tell it, Greg?
2: Yeah, that he has proclivities that are alternative lifestyle.
3: With gerbils.
2: Yeah.
4: Oh. I've heard about this one.
3: Yeah.
2: I mean, we don't. It's an urban legend, but I don't know, bro. Whatever. I mean, a gerbil is a tiny thing. If he was using like a chinchilla or something like that, then I would have to look into that.
4: Interesting image in my head.
3: Yeah.
2: Mongoose. You get on mongoose too.
3: Ew.

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4: 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Big Core, Greg Hammer's over there. That is Candace K. Why do we test the boundaries of our relationship to get a reaction?
5: It's true.
4: I know.
5: Because you guys, okay.
6: Sorry.
5: Yeah. Yeah.
4: I
5: know we've all had, a story or two that shouldn't be repeated.
6: You guys, and I'm just blanket statement,
4: yeah, no,
6: men.
4: Fine. Yeah. I was talking off air about this videos about how it's like the guy, the wife will leave
6: now
4: the
6: you
4: house.
6: Piss me off.
4: Mm-hmm. Sorry. She ready for go home. Beat Kavika.
6: I'm just gonna punch him when he walks in. He'd be like, "What did I do?"
4: Absolutely
6: nothing. Just Cole brought something up and it made me mad.
4: So you see the videos online of like the wahine leaves the house, the wife, girlfriend, whatever, and then the guy will text the girl, his other half, and go, "Hey, you can come over." But he doesn't know. He pretends, right? He's texting somebody else. "Hey, come over right now. She just left."
5: Yeah.
4: And then he got the thing recording, and then you just see him fly back to the house. And he's like recording her from inside the house, right?
6: I don't know why you guys like to play with your life like that. That's stupid.
4: Yo, it's wild, though, because some of them were like, get out, tying their hair up in a bun, off in the shoes.
5: Chopsticks in them, everything.
4: Yep. Yeah, run into the back of the car. I seen one pull out a sledgehammer.
6: Good for her. Good for her.
5: Nice.
6: She's a prepared woman, and I like that.
4: Another
6: stay ready so you don't got to get ready, period. That's my kind of girl.
4: Pulled out a baseball bat, and man, they come flying in the house, man. Who is she? Where is
6: like
4: she?
6: Like I said, why you like play with your own life like that? It's stupid.
5: Stupid. But, you know, we're dudes.
6: Kavika's never done something like that because he's not completely dumb when it comes to this kind of stuff. He knows his boundaries, if he wants to play a prank on me, he needs to not take it there, because you take it low, I'll take it to hell. Let's be so low. Listen, I'm 5 feet tall. I've never been the bigger person, and I don't plan on starting now, babe. I really don't.
5: Look, sometimes, I mean, even the simplest jokes, you know, that wives, they get upset. It's like, you know, when guys say, "Hey, you know, honey, when I pass on, you can marry Leonard." And she's like, "I thought you hate Leonard." "I do."
4: Oh, man. Why do we play with ourselves?
5: I don't know. Why do we play with ourselves? I don't know.
6: I don't know either.
5: You want to talk to a professional about that?
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0: updated this morning. You know what I got to bring back, guys? Because it's happened to me over the weekend. One of my...
1: class and decency.
0: Yes. Yeah, exactly. One of my daughter's friends, I think, came over to the house. Boyfriend, right? And all I hear is the horn.
2: Huh? From outside. But outside. Wait.
0: Just honks the
2: what
0: horn.
2: What was he doing? Picking her up to go on a date or something?
0: Yeah. But it's like, you know.
2: Hell no.
0: So me and Shep were talking about that driving in this morning. And it's like, what happened to going and getting out of the car, walking up to the door, and saying, hi, Mr. and Mrs. So-and-so, you know, I'm taking, you know, your daughter here, and we'll be back at this time. You know what I mean?
2: Yeah, no. If that ever happened to me, my dad straight up would be, honestly, my dad would have said not to even go to the car. You will wait till the man comes to the front door, knocks and says hello to, you know, dad at least. Because what the hell? No, there was a time that my mom told me, and this is something my grandpa also, like, he was very, like, no, this, a guy needs to come to the front door, no honking the horn, no, and nowadays it's easy because they can just send a text message, none of that. My grandpa, one time, I guess somebody pulled up to the house for my mom, honked the horn, and my grandpa was like, you're not going out there until this guy comes to the front door and shakes my hand.
0: Yeah, exactly.
2: Yeah. I just feel like that's... Sure, you could be new school, but like sometimes that old school, I don't know. I feel like that's just the right thing to do.
0: It's a proper thing to do. Yeah. It's like, you know, how they used to go and ask the parents, you know, permission before you go and propose, right? They don't do that anymore.
2: Yes, they
0: man.
2: Do. The right man does, absolutely.
0: It didn't happen with my daughter.
2: And how's that going?
0: Oh, great. They got a divorce.
2: Yeah.
1: Look, I have extensive experience with that. My daughter, nice kid. The kid was nice.
0: Right.
1: But he did the same thing. They were going to go to a movie. He texted her, hey, I'm here. So she goes, okay, bye, Dad. And I go, where are you going? Oh, movies with, I don't want to say the kid's name. Right. Howley was, but. Howley boy.
2: Cooper.
3: Howley boy.
1: So I said, no. So I go, really? I said, you text him back. And you tell him, come to the door and meet me.
2: Absolutely.
1: Yeah, oh, Dad. Right. So she did. And then I opened the door. And he goes, oh, hi. I'm here to pick up Zoe. And then I go, hey, how you doing? And he goes, sticks out his hand to shake my hand very kindly and says, Greg, right?
2: Yo, what?
0: Yo, that's Mr. Greg to you.
1: I was like, it's Mr. Hammer.
4: Oh, okay, Mr. Hammer.
2: You know, okay.
1: My daughter was a little upset with me, but I said, hey, you know what?
2: How old was she at the time in high school?
1: Like 16?
2: Okay.
1: 17, maybe?
2: So my sister, she's now married to her high school sweetheart, right? When they first started dating, Ari came over to the house and all that stuff. And I guess when he went to go shake my dad's hand, I think he tried to call him uncle. And my dad goes, Mr. Maria. And up until their wedding, Ari was calling my dad Mr. Maria for years.
0: I mean, that's only right, too.
2: For
0: you know?
2: Years. But maybe it's just...
1: Mr. Dad.
2: Maybe it's just because Kavika and I started dating in our like early 20s that it was always uncle. Now it's just dad because, you know, married.
0: Right.
2: But nobody also talks about the odd transition of going from calling your in-laws from auntie uncle to mom and dad. Oof. It took me a long time.
1: I just instantly went to mom and dad, you know. Because generationally is different.
0: Yeah. That's what I did, too. You know when we were, like, dating in the beginning? It's like, hey, mom, dad. I think it's easier.
2: You did that while you were
4: my mom?
2: Dating?
0: Oh, yeah.
1: Sure.
2: No, my mother-in-law, at my wedding, she goes, okay, stop calling me auntie now. I'm mom. I said, okay. But it took me a long time because it's, like, awkward. I'm like, ooh. I don't know how I feel about this.
0: Yeah, I don't know. One of my daughter's BFs keeps calling me uncle, and I don't know how I feel about that either.
2: What would you rather him call you? Mr. Anderson?
0: Yeah, of course. But you got to say it like this. Mr. Anderson.
2: Mr. Anderson.
3: Well, Mr. Anderson.
0: Yeah. Exactly. Just like that. But now, I think we really got to bring the respect back, though.
2: Yeah. Bring back some decency, damn it.
0: Parents, tell your kids, man. Teach them.
2: Yeah.
0: You know, I mean,
1: like, every now and then.
2: Yeah.
1: Yeah, every now and then. Every now and then, you gotta give them cigar lip, bro.
0: Oh. You know, let's bring a word of advice from Junior, man. Junior, come on in.
5: Man, you know, you gotta show respect, bro. You know what I mean? If you're meeting somebody's father, you go, oh, hello, Mr. Kick, whoever, Junior.
0: Right.
5: Yeah, no, because my father is Junior K. Cueva Sr.
6: Yeah.
2: Right.
5: Yeah? And then my name is Junior K. Cueva Jr. Mm. And then my son, my oldest boy, Junior K. Cueva Jr. Jr.
0: Mm-hmm. Wow, the juniors go long with that one, eh?
5: Hey, you should see Rakain. Junior K. Cueva Jr. the third Junior.
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5: Let's get it!
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4: Candace K.
5: So, if you guys didn't know, Michael Jackson's birthday was over the weekend.
6: Oh,
5: and his son, Prince Jackson, went out to Las Vegas where they still have that show, the Cirque du Soleil show.
6: Oh,
5: okay. The One. It's called One. Cirque du Soleil.
4: Okay.
5: Michael Jackson won in Las Vegas. And I guess since we can't have Michael Jackson, people are happily accepting autographs from Prince Jackson.
4: All right.
6: It's the next best thing.
5: Yeah, close enough, huh? You know what I mean? So, yeah, he went out there. What?
4: Curtis was like, yeah, man, he can't even sing. Why you getting... Hey, look, man, he can't even sing. Why you getting his autograph up?
6: Same bloodline, honestly.
5: Yeah, close enough. You know what I mean? Like, if that for me would be like if I met Blue Ivy, Beyonce's daughter, I'd be like, close enough. Close enough.
4: All right, yeah, if you think so.
5: You are the kid.
4: I would just like, hey, Blue Ivy, can you do me a favor? Can you give me your mother's autograph?
5: And so I don't know if you guys know this, but Bruno Mars is single. Uh-huh.
6: Oh.
5: I have been keeping track of this.
6: Okay.
5: Well, I think he's been single. He had a girlfriend for a very, very long time. They had a breakup. I don't know. There's some rumors that
6: is
5: they got
6: like
5: back together.
6: Is this like a newly single relationship?
5: No, no. Like, they were together for a good minute. I want to say maybe even before his album came out, they weren't together. But now there are new rumors going around about who he could possibly be dating. So he went ahead and he posted something on his Instagram saying something like, falling for a Latina. At the same time, Carol G, who is like a big pop star in her own right. She, Latina pop star, I should clarify.
4: All right. Okay.
5: She started posting pictures of the two of them. And I don't know if this is some sort of stunt. I don't know if this is a PR move. I don't know if this, maybe they're going to have a collab.
6: It went from,
5: I don't
6: like,
5: know.
6: Soft launch to hard launch with her.
5: Yeah. So I'm like, I don't know. But all I know is that if you're going to be with him, Carol G, but treat my man good.
4: She might get album coming out.
6: Yeah, that's what I was thinking. Give it a month. If they don't have a song coming out, then it might be real.
4: Mm-hmm.
5: Maybe. We'll see. We will see. So yeah, I mean, if they end up together, I guess I'm happy for him.
4: Can you imagine though? Okay, so Taylor Swift and Travis Kelce just got married.
6: Yes.
4: But what, a month ago maybe?
5: Sure.
4: Can you imagine if he starts just showing up on her records? Like she's singing a song and he's like, man, yeah. Ooh, yeah. All right. Yes. Oh, he's white. He can't sound like that. Anyway.
5: And then, because he's on the song or whatever, could you imagine he get a Grammy for it?
4: Oh, gosh. That would be something else.
5: He
4: could put it on the shelf with his Super Bowl rings.
6: Oh, my goodness.
5: And you know what's a big thing that is back? A blast from the past that is now back? Pokemon. People.
4: Yeah, I heard.
5: Yeah, people are lining up at specifically at Target. I know that people will camp overnight for Pokemon cards.
6: Well, I heard there's like new rules that they're not letting people camp. No.
5: Well, I went like the other week and they were they were out there.
6: Oh.
5: But like it's the kind, you don't know if they're lined up for Nidos, the squishies. You don't know if they're lining up for Pokemon. Yes.
6: Goodness.
5: Or BTS stuff, whenever BTS stuff was being dropped in.
4: Nah, I get what cousin is on hype, man. He lined up for the free Nidos too.
5: No. Not the same one.
4: Man, the Diamond Head Clinic, man. You go out and get these Nidos.
5: Stupid. No, so Pokemon is back. We know that, right? But they've made a bunch of movies. So for all you Pokemon people out there, it looks like they are going to be releasing yet another Pokemon movie.
6: Is it animated?
4: Oh, wow.
5: Of course. Yes, it's going to be animated, and it is set to release in 2027. No specific date just yet. So, but just know that if you are a big fan of Pokemon, I was back in the day. Like, when it first was a thing, I was gifted, like, a Pokédex, which is, like, that really nerdy book.
4: Oh!
6: Pokédex!
4: That's what I said! Shut up.
5: And then let me see here. Celebrity birthdays. Celebrity birthdays.
4: Okay.
5: We have Chris Tucker.
4: Okay.
5: Funny guy. 55 years old.
4: Yeah.
6: Oh.
5: And Richard Gere.
4: Oh, wow.
5: 77 years old. And, you know, it took me getting on radio to hear about that, like, urban legend about Richard Gere.
6: What is the urban legend?
5: Can you tell it, Greg?
4: Yeah, that he has proclivities that are alternative lifestyle.
5: With gerbils.
4: Yeah.
6: Oh. I've heard about this one.
5: Yeah.
4: I mean, we don't. It's an urban legend, but I don't know, bro. Whatever. I mean, a gerbil is a tiny thing. If he was using like a chinchilla or something like that, then I would have to look into that.
6: Interesting image in my head.
5: Yeah.
4: Mongoose. You get on mongoose too.
5: Ew.

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3: All right, to switch gears, you posed a question during the break.
4: Yes, I just have a question because I want to go shopping for
3: a family member.
4: A family member, my dog.
3: Yeah.
4: And I was wondering if one of these like big name stores carry like cupcakes or cookies for the dog. So I just wanted to know, do I have to go and like find a specialty bake shop? Or can I go to one of these big name stores and just pick one up?
3: You can absolutely go to the big name stores.
4: Okay.
3: Yeah, because they have cookies. They get like the biscuits.
4: Yeah.
3: They get cupcakes over
4: there.
3: Why
4: are you sounding like you're salivating?
3: Because they're actually pretty good.
5: Used to be. What? There was a place. And I think they're closed now, but Petland used to have like a doggy bakery. But there are doggy bakeries around in town, like right down the road.
3: I mean, it's good. So like the Petcos and you try them for real. Don't look at me. Like, are you, before you know, feed your kids something.
6: Candace.
4: Yes.
6: Yeah. Candace. Doggy bakery is different in our neighborhood.
4: Can you stop? Oh my God. Stupid.
6: You go to a doggy bakery, you can get quarter hind. You can get sometimes you look like our dog. His name Lucky. He had three legs.

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is happening. They're gonna talk right here on Hawaii's number one reggae station, Island 98.5. CG Boy in the area. Happy Aloha Monday, family. And lately, since we've been playing this song, I've been getting a lot of messages and a lot of questions on what this song is. So, this is actually a throwback tune to back in the day, underground roots reggae music. Right here is an amazing group, A'amele, and the name of the tune is Chant On. And fun fact, you probably only find it right here on Island 98.5.

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0: Wrapping up this afternoon's Reggae Cafe right here on Island 98.5. 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We got live performances by 16 artists, and guess what, bruh? You could be there. We give you folks three chances every weekday for you to instantly win your trip for two plus $1,000 spending money, and your next chance is actually happening right around the corner, 1 p.m. Hawaii Standard Time.
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0: 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Sage Boy in the area coming up in the mix. Brand skanking new music from High Water. 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